Hey everyone, welcome back to Hard Feelings here on WYXR 91.7 FM. That's right, I'm your host, The Wig Doc, and we're going back to a theme that it's been a couple of months since I've explored it, but this is a segment I like to call Alphabet Soup, where I play, records from bands with a, specific letter of the alphabet that the name starts with. It could be this one. Well, today we're on F. That's how far we've gotten. And I count last names, so that's how that works here on Hard Feelings. So let's go back through what we just heard. The first song we heard was by the Fatback Band, and that song was called Goin' to See My Baby on Perception Records, early 70s funk soul. And that last track was by the Fifth Avenue Band. That song is called Eden Rock. That's right, folks. We're going to be playing records for you for the next, hour or so. So stay tuned in to 91.7 FM Memphis Radio, WYXR

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That's right, Memphis Radio. I'm your host, The Wig Doc, and I'm playing some records for you today, you know, as I usually do at this time. Songs by, you know, artists with a specific, you know, their name starts with A, B, or C, whatever. So, we are focusing on artists whose name or last names start with F today. And speaking of that last one, you know, you probably know that record. It's Charlie Feathers doing Can't Hardly Stand It. Legend. For that, we heard the Flesh Tones off Roman God's album, and that is called The World Has Changed. Underrated punk band, the Flesh Tones. For that one, we heard a great cumbia record, a contemporary cumbia record by Frente Cumbiero doing Polvoria, or Porovia. And then we started off that set with early iteration of Fleetwood Mac, Peter Green's Fleetwood Mac, a little heavier than, you know, they became in, you know, the mid-70s with Stevie Nicks and stuff. But that song is called Oh Well. So that's what you've heard so far. I'm going to keep it moving here because I got a lot more records to play. But let's hear a quick word from one of our sponsors before we hear the next track. Thanks for tuning in. 91.7 FM WYXR.

Hey everyone, welcome back to Hard Feelings here on WYXR 91.7 FM. That's right, you're listening to Memphis Radio right now. It's the best. I'm the Wake Doc. I'm your humble host here on this hour called Hard Feelings. And I'm going to go back through what we just heard because you might be interested. Maybe you heard something while you were driving or you're just listening at home. Maybe you're using our updated app. Check it out. Search WYXR in the App Store. It's pretty awesome. And you heard a song and you go, man, what was that? That was great. Well, I'm about to tell you. So that last one was by The Fenceman. Great surf track. You know, kind of surfy early rock instrumental. And that's got that song's called Sunday Stranger. Pretty nifty track there. Before that, we heard a great cumbia by Hector Ferreira and his Conjunto Tropical. That song is called Mi Burrito. For that, we had a cover, kind of 60s garage rock cover by the Falbulons of Since You've Been Gone. And we started off that set with a great early dancehall by the one and only Robert French doing Joker Family. Love that track. A little scratchy. You might have to upgrade that copy, so apologize if that was once in a blue moon, a little grating on your ears out there. We are playing wax here, so sometimes that does happen, you know, keeping it authentico. I'm going to be playing some more tunes for you coming up and for the next half hour on this wonderful Thursday in Memphis. But before we do any more music, let's hear from another one of our incredible sponsors here at WYXR 91.7 FM.

Hey everyone, this is Hard Feelings, and I'm your host, The Wig Doc, and in case you didn't realize, you're listening to WYXR 91.7 FM, and I'm about to be closing out my hour here. Stay tuned, I'm going to go back through what we just heard. If you're just tuning in at the end here, we were doing all artists that start with the letter F. I go by last name, so that last one was by Eddie Fontaine, and that's called Nothing Shaken. Before that, we had The Fall doing Totally Wired. For that, we had Four Tops doing Seven Rooms of Gloom, great Motown track there. Fully Assembled, nice kind of private press 70s rock called The Cheater. And then we started off our set with a nice disco track by The Force called The Dirty Dog. I'm going to be closing out here, so I'm going to say goodbye. I got one or two more songs for you, but thanks for tuning in. Same time, same place next week. I'm The Wig Doc. This is Hard Feelings on WYXR 91.7. Let's hear some more music, shall we?

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Right here and only on WYXR 91.7 FM Memphis. How are y'all? How are you feeling? I know it's only Tuesday. The week has just begun, but it's just begun and it's full of plenty of opportunities and new ways for us to seize them. So, hope that your weekend was great. I hope maybe you turned up, maybe you turned down, whatever the case may be. I hope that you stayed safe and you had a good time. So, I just want to give a shout out to our supporters, everybody that supports our station, the donors, because we did reach our goal of 100% to continue to keep this lovely roof over our head and our overhead supported, as well as our DJs. Thank y'all so much. I want to give another special shout out to DJ Sony, DJ Yo Breezy, and DJ Lil Cough Drop, which is also the hour that's going to be right after mine with Way Down South Radio. Shout out to DJ Lil Cough Drop. Thank you so much for getting it together and bringing so many amazing guests to make sure that we had a good time and we raised some money and we was just in fellowship. I really appreciate that. So shout out to you. So I ain't going to talk out here off too much. So we got a lot of good music coming up this hour. A little bit of hip hop, a little bit of R&B. You know how I do. Whether you're riding, grinding, or vibing, you know I got what you need this hour. From 8 to 9 p.m. every Tuesday, you can catch me, DJ OZ, right here on The Ozone and only on WYXR 91.7 FM Memphis. Okay, the maid and Memphis raised. Let's get back into this music.

step in the building, Bible on me. 1, 2, 3, you know we deep. Just like Moses spit in the sea. We walk in the church, I ain't paying the fee. I make time for God, he make time for me. Matthew 18:20, you said when we come in your name, we coming in.

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moment of silence. When the guns come out, the phones come out, they fire you away. Damn, another you died today. They won't stop until we finish it. But I never hear someone till they kill your kin. Meanwhile,

All right, y'all. We've reached the end of my hour. I appreciate you. If you stayed and you kept it and you listened to your girl, DJ OZ. 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I hope that y'all enjoy the rest of your week. That you seize opportunities, that you stay safe, more importantly. And hopefully you stay dry, too, because the rain just came in out of nowhere. But I appreciate y'all, and I will see y'all next Tuesday from 8 to 9 p.m. You're listening to The Ozone, only on WYXR 91.7 FM Memphis.

I don't have insufficient funds, and I'm always on the move. 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I got something to prove. I sing my broke boy blues, in need of new shoes. 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I'm in need of some news of employment, and I got just that. My old employer called. He needs help at his new shack. I gotta get my money up, so anything is cool. 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
1: 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We're raised by sound, the sound from the town, M-Town. 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

flows with thoughts of your complexion. And you, God, has given me more than just a blessing. I'm guessing, but I think our love is becoming obsession. 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You slide through my mind like your love was laced with

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2: Corey, I'm so proud of you and all your accomplishments. Corey, I know you have a zillion things running through your head, but remember our favorite scripture, Proverbs 3, 5, and 6. Trust in the Lord with all your heart and lean not on your own understanding. In all your ways, submit to him, and he will make your path straight. Corey, our journey wasn't easy. It was very hard. But as a single parent, I was determined to do all I could with the help of God. Miss Rena, Granny, family, friends, church family, to help you become the young man you are today. I will love you, Corey, till I'm no longer on this earth. Love you, Corey. Stay on the bus. Mom.

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1: Hey, this is Mike from Somewhere There. 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

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This is Robbie. It's The Drop. Happy Wednesday morning. This is Lola Blue. I don't know how to leave. I'll be here till 8 a.m.

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We got Collide. This is Haley Kiyoko and Gigi Perez. Here on WYXR, The Drop.

0: That's Janet Jackson. You know who that is. Yeah.
1: I'd seen that new Michael movie.
0: I didn't want to see it. Now I want to see it again. I'm on. Check it out. This is Witching Hour. No, Partisan. I don't know what this is. WYXR. I can't quite read it.

0: I'm Dr. Lisa Beasley, a family nurse practitioner, and this is Healthful High Notes. When most people hear the word arthritis, they imagine older adults struggling with joint pain or stiffness. But arthritis isn't just for grown-ups. In fact, an estimated 300,000 children in the United States are living with a condition known as juvenile arthritis, a term that describes a range of autoimmune and inflammatory diseases affecting kids under the age of 16. Juvenile arthritis, often called JA, happens when the immune system, which is supposed to protect the body, mistakenly attacks healthy cells and tissues, especially in the joints. This causes inflammation, pain, swelling, and stiffness. The most common type is called juvenile idiopathic arthritis, or JIA, meaning that the cause is not known. There are several subtypes, each with its own characteristics. Some affect just a few joints, while others can involve many joints, internal organs, the skin, and even the eyes. So what does JA look like? For some children, it might mean waking up with stiff knees or ankles that loosen up throughout the day. Others might experience fatigue, a noticeable limp, or swelling in their wrists or fingers. Some children with systemic forms of the disease may have recurring high fevers, a pink rash, or overall flu-like symptoms. One of the more serious but lesser-known complications is uveitis, an inflammation of the eye that can occur without symptoms. If left untreated, it can lead to vision loss. That's why children with JA often need routine eye exams by a specialist, even if their vision seems perfectly fine. Now, you might be wondering, what causes this? The truth is, we're still trying to figure it out. There's no single cause, but researchers believe it's a combination of genetic predisposition and environmental triggers. It's not contagious, and there's nothing a child or parent did to cause it. The good news? With early diagnosis and a comprehensive treatment plan, many children with juvenile arthritis go on to lead active, fulfilling lives. Treatment options may include anti-inflammatory medications, disease-modifying drugs, newer biologic therapies that target specific parts of the immune system, physical therapy, and support from a multidisciplinary care team. Managing JA is not just about relieving symptoms. It's about preserving joint function, preventing long-term damage, and helping children thrive. It's important to raise awareness because juvenile arthritis is often misunderstood or overlooked. A child complaining of joint pain might be dismissed as having growing pains, but persistent pain, swelling, stiffness, or unexplained fatigue should always be taken seriously. I'm Dr. Lisa Beasley, a family nurse practitioner and advanced forensic nurse, and you've been listening to Healthful High Notes. Be sure to visit the WYXR podcast network at WYXR.org for more Healthful High Notes.
1: 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She's here every Wednesday morning around this time with her Healthful High Notes. 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Here's the Cure, Why Can't I Be?

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Oh yeah, WYXR 91.7 FM Memphis, WYXR.org on the web. It's the drop, like that guy's saying right there. The drop. Here every weekday morning. Next hour, we've got Brandy's Dog Minute. We've got news. And

And we have a concert calendar. I went, let me see if I got, I don't know, did I get Brandy's Dog Minute yet? I don't know. You know what I did yesterday? I was asking Natalie Van Gundy, who does the Daily Memphian news updates three times daily here on WYXR, along with a lot of other stuff for Daily Memphian. She works for them. They've got a new, like, they're doing now all their videos or their podcasts are starting to be video podcasts. So I was like wanting to go check that out. So I asked, I asked Eric, I was like, hey, can I come check it out? Or Natalie? And they're like, yeah, you got to come do the podcast though. Sorry, I got distracted. So I was out there. I did the sidebar yesterday. It was super fun. I think it'll probably air next week. Just talking about the station, checking it out. And we've got all kinds of great other podcasts. You can check it out in the podcast suite, WYXR. All right, I'm getting my head together. Let's hear some talking heads. Wild, wild, wild. 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

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Here's Looking Backwards. Or maybe it's Poolside. Things are all mixed up. Yeah. Definitely sounds Poolside.

That's Calvin Love. I like that one. Forever Love. WYXR. Here's Basement with Wired. We got news coming up at the bottom of the hour, along with concert calendar and all kinds of other, well, not all kinds. Some

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Happy Wednesday. No Brandy Dog Minute today. She is out of town. She's been out of town. But she had a great fill-in this past Sunday. Mike Brown, host of Somewhere There, co-hosted Putting on Airs. I listened to it twice. It was so nice. But usually she's here every week talking about dogs she sees here in the Crosstown Concourse and talking about strays or adopted dog, foster dogs that you could adopt. So we love our dogs up here, dogs and cats. This week I had we had dogs and cats at the house living together. It was it was kind of fun. It kept the pups busy. I got a cute dog named Finny and an even cuter dog named Sketty. Maybe I'll post them later on our Instagram. I don't know. Follow us at WYXR_Memphis. Here's the Cocteau Twins.

This is the Morning News Brief brought to you by the Daily Memphian. I'm Natalie Van Gundy. Today is Wednesday, July 1st. The herbal drug kratom is now illegal in Tennessee, and the Ten Commandments can legally be displayed in public schools. And if you stutter, you've got some new legal protection when you get pulled over by the cops. Those are just a few of the many new laws that take effect in Tennessee today. This was also a big year for new immigration laws, like one that requires government employees to have work authorization status. The U.S. Attorney's Office said yesterday that it plans to turn over 50,000 documents to Tammy Sawyer's lawyer. The documents were used to make the government's case that the Shelby County General Sessions Court clerk allegedly embezzled more than $44,000 of public money. The judge also set a tentative January 11th trial date for the Shelby County General Sessions Court clerk. If you've been following along, you know Mississippi is embroiled in a whole lot of drama over its voting maps. Last week, a federal judge ruled in favor of DeSoto County in one of several redistricting lawsuits facing the state, allowing countywide election maps drawn in 2022 to stay in place. All that's separate from another legal fight over new legislative lines that led to the election of DeSoto County's first Black and first female state senator, and a separate fight over the state's Supreme Court lines. Find more on these stories and others at DailyMemphian.com.

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We got Angela coming up at the top of the hour, and then great jazz from Let's Get Lost at 10 a.m. And then our intern, Wit, who you've been hearing Mondays and some Tuesday mornings, is going to be for his show, his the intern show, today at 11.

and stay tuned for all that. And I'll be in at 2 p.m. with my pal Winston. We do Song on the Radio, 2 to 4 p.m. July 4th weekend, y'all, what are your plans? I think I'm going to be swimming. And again, it's, you know, if you didn't know already, it's really, really hot outside. So try to make your way inside. Crosstown Concourse here is super cool. They've got plugs and stuff. So if you need to beat the heat, this is a good place to do it. I got the concert calendar coming up in just a minute, but let's do Jailbreak. All right, WYXR, turn it up.

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It's concert calendar time. Wednesday, July 1st. Let's see. We've got at Flyway Brewing is Wiley Bigger. Blue City Cafe has got Bragg Birkdahl. Open Jam Night at Hernando's. And at High Tone is the Hodgepodge Collage. Simon Michael with Garlic Butter. Latimus Corpsey. Let's see. What else is going on? You know, the beginning of the month, like getting this concert calendar sometimes is hard because these bars, they don't release their stuff until like the beginning of the month, usually 2 days in. Let's see. Yep. See, I don't know what's going on at, I don't know what's going on, y'all. I'm just trying to get by. Y'all go see some music. 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

Charles Lloyd here, the river behind me, hometown, Memphis, WYXR 91.7. We love it. Thank you. Signing off, Charles Lloyd.

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Every place he went, I wanted to go. Everything he did, I wanted to know.

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0: Hey, I want to tell you about a word.
1: Yeah.
0: I want you to listen to this just for 1 minute. Fellas, we've been driving big cars, right?
1: Right.
0: And we had the nice looking girls in town.
1: Right.
0: Fellas, we've been up and we've been down. We've been all around, fellas. But fellas, you know we done had the tendency to overlook a word.
1: What is it?
0: We done overlook the word. A simple four-letter
1: word.
0: Fellas, it's a word we can't do without. It's a word the world needs. It's a word everybody can't live without. It's a word that brought us together, fellas. It's a word that's making us stay together. It's a four-letter word, fellas. Now let me tell you, fellas, we done drove them nice cars. We've been blessed. We've been blessed, fellas. Look here, we done drove them nice cars. And we done had these nice games. I'm telling you, we done wore hot pants. We done wore them hot pants. We done wore them big old boots. And we need to be thankful. We need to be thankful. We got to show a little love, fellas. The word is love, fellas. Love is the word. We got to spread this word. We can't keep this word to ourselves. We got to spread this word to New York. We got to go to California. We got to take it back to New York City. We got to bring it down to Miami, Florida. We got to take it to Georgia. Love is the word, fellas. We can't keep this word to ourselves. This word is too good. This word is good for the rich, y'all. It's good for the blind. It's good for the poor. It's good for everybody. Fellas, I want you to repeat after me. Love. L-O-V-E, fellas. Love. This is the word. We can't wait till tomorrow. We got to tell them people about this word right now. We can't say this word. We can't be selfish. We got to show a little love. Amen. We got to have love.
1: Love.
0: Love.
1: Love.
0: The word is love, fellas. We're going to spread this word. We're going to tell it to the little children. We're going to tell it to the old folks. We're going to tell it to the people just like us. We're going
1: to
0: tell it all over the world. We ain't going to wait till tomorrow. We're going
1: to
0: tell this word now. Fellas, what is the word, fellas?
1: Love.
0: Fellas, say, what's the word, fellas?
1: Love.
0: Spread the word, fellas.
1: Love.
0: I got to hear it, fellas.
1: Love.
0: I want you to say it loud.
2: You know what the word is.
0: The word is love. What is the word?
1: Love.

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morning, everybody. Hola, ¿cómo está? My name's Angela Jackson, your weekend girl here until 10 o'clock. It's a good-looking Wednesday morning. It's hump day. It's July 1st. High near 96, later tonight, low 78. Right now, it's 84 degrees. Another heat advisory today. We'll talk about what's going on with the Grizzlies. You have changes since last week. Danny Glover, health issues. Plus, BET is on a hot seat. We'll talk about that and so much more. 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
1: This is the Morning News Brief brought to you by the Daily Memphian. I'm Natalie Van Gundy. Today is Wednesday, July 1st. The herbal drug kratom is now illegal in Tennessee, and the Ten Commandments can legally be displayed in public schools. And if you stutter, you've got some new legal protection when you get pulled over by the cops. Those are just a few of the many new laws that take effect in Tennessee today. This was also a big year for new immigration laws, like one that requires government employees to have work authorization status. The U.S. Attorney's Office said yesterday that it plans to turn over 50,000 documents to Tammy Sawyer's lawyer. The documents were used to make the government's case that the Shelby County General Sessions Court clerk allegedly embezzled more than $44,000 of public money. The judge also set a tentative January 11th trial date for the Shelby County General Sessions Court clerk. If you've been following along, you know Mississippi is embroiled in a whole lot of drama over its voting maps. Last week, a federal judge ruled in favor of DeSoto County in one of several redistricting lawsuits facing the state, allowing countywide election maps drawn in 2022 to stay in place. All that's separate from another legal fight over new legislative lines that led to the election of DeSoto County's first Black and first female state senator, and a separate fight over the state's Supreme Court lines. Find more on these stories and others at DailyMemphian.com.
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3: All right, everybody, what's going on? In case you are just tuning in, I'm Angela Jackson, your weekend girl. It's a short week for some. 4th of July weekend is upon us. It's the first of the month. So I know we are moving around, trying to make it happen, looking for the perfect meal. Maybe there's going to be a big family reunion this weekend. You know how we like to do it. High 96 later tonight. Low 78. Right now is 84 degrees. So listen, if you work outside, hydrate. Please check on your neighbors. Bring the pets in if you can, because there has been a heat advisory for our area. There's just all this week. So be careful out there as you move around. Don't change your app. We'll get a little bit more into some entertainment news right after some Sade. She says you got to hang on to your love. This is for everyone who's celebrating maybe an anniversary today or an engagement. Or maybe you just jumped the broom. Congratulations to you. It's 903 Memphis.

the technique of writing my songs come from the air, right out of the air, spiritually orientated. I mean, just things that you just pick up out of the clear blue sky. I mean, no one suggests any tunes to me. Like, my whole life is spiritually orientated. Some people say I'm strange by the way I act, the way I dress, the way I talk, the way I feel. That's because I'm in line with what I believe in, and I try to project what I believe in. And that leaves some people out because a lot of people don't know what I believe in. So, my songs come from just that particular essence right there. Out of the clear blue sky, out of the air, I came up with Let's Stay Together. Like I said, I went to the studio to record One Night Stand and come up with Sha-La-La, which is gold now. Just out of the clear blue, I don't know. I couldn't tell you where they come from. That's where the line must be drawn, because I can't tell you. They're just songs that all of a sudden is on my mind. I hear the melody, I pick up a guitar, and I work them out. When I'm done with them, I go to the studio and put them down, record them, put the things on them that I hear, and presto. Hello, America. Hello.

0: about you, girl, I could say that I...
1: Everybody, good Wednesday morning to you. It is hump day. I've got to shout out everybody who's getting their steps in this morning. Myself, I'm so excited. Yoga on the River, take advantage of it, guys. Sponsored by the Downtown Commission, Pilates on the River. We've got the Memphis Parks, aerobic classes, the Hickory Hill Community Center. So a big shout out to everybody who's doing a whole lot of hard work at these community centers and the libraries. Can't forget about them. Take advantage of it. Take advantage of the Spanish courses. Hola, ¿cómo está? You know, I'm just trying to dip in a little bit of everything. You know, so we have to do it together. And speaking of togetherness, we are so excited because MemphoFest is right around the corner. Oh, my goodness. Broken Social. I'm talking about Gary Clark Jr., Ziggy Marley. For complete list and details, go to MemphoFest.com and get all of the details, of course, at WYXR.org. Good looking weather today. Another heat advisory for the area. So if you don't have to be out in it, don't be out. Be sure to hydrate. High 96 later tonight, low 78. Right now it's about 84 degrees. Let's hop right into it. Since I was here last week, it's no secret. It's still trending. Ja has been traded to the Portland Trail Blazers. I'm like, okay, Ja, I'm going to be a fan of the Portland Trail Blazers. Hate to see him go, but hey, that's what the bosses say. BET. Anybody catch the BET Awards last week? I was busy, forgot all about it. I was really excited about the tribute. Leandra Johnson and Erica Campbell did a real big tribute to anyone who has passed over the year, including Tay Keith right here from Memphis. So that was it was like so chilling to see that, so emotional. So on the heels of that, BET, they are scheduled to set a real big tribute to honor Richard Smallwood, even Lauryn Hill on the ticket. Anybody hear about Twista? Tax invasion. So according to the powers that be, he has just dodged paying taxes for years. So he has pleaded guilty and may do at least 5 years for tax invasion. I'm like, okay then. Lionel Richie, he's got to deal with his health. Just recently, he had a health scare, fell off stage. And he says he's got to see to his health. He's got to sit down. I'm like, okay, Lana Richie, get it together. Danny Glover has announced that he has Alzheimer's and he's dealing with his health. He's seen specialists to try to deal with his health issues. So there you go. There's a tip on what's going on in entertainment news here abroad and here locally. So thank you, Memphis. It's a morning boost. It's 9:15 with WYXR.
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0: the way I'm playing this one, especially for Kevin, who's at the gallery in Midtown.
1: All right, Kevin, here's your request for some Tom Misch.
0: All right, that's M-I-S-C-H, some Tom Misch. Guys, thanks for cruising with us this morning on WYXR.

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All right, that was Don Patterson with Booker Ervin on the tenor up in Betty's room. 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And you're listening to Let's Get Lost, Wednesdays from 10 to 11, bringing you the best in jazz. Saving lives, more one record at a time. And this show, I got a couple of dedications for this show. I'm going to start out with a dedication to my granddaughters who are visiting right now. They're in Memphis, Tennessee, Eleanor and Adeline, E and A. So, girls, this whole show is for you. And that was a obviously a organ tenor group, and I've kind of been on a kick with that stuff lately. I got some more coming up a little later in the show. I was reading that. Oh, it's a new book, Listening to Prestige, and the author kind of walks you through the front beginning to ending of Prestige Records. And I guess in the early 60s, they latched on to, because of Jimmy Smith's popularity, they decided they needed to round up as many organ players as they could, and they did. They had a bunch of them. And it just kind of got me, like, you know, they would talk about a record or a session or whatever. I'm like, man, I never, don't have any of that, don't have any of that. So that was Don Patterson. I did not have a Don Patterson record until I read this book, and I'm like, well, I'm going to get me one, and I'm going to get the one with Booker Ervin on it because he is my guy. Okay, so enough talking. We are going to listen to some Herbie Hancock. This tune is called The Pleasure Is Mine.

Sonny Rollins, the late, great Sonny Rollins, R.I.P. Nuke. Every great jazzman has a nickname. If you don't have a nickname, you're not that good. That was I Feel a Song coming on with Clifford Brown and Max Roach. And Richie Powell, Bud Powell's brother, who got short shift. Nobody talks about Richie Powell, but he was great. I love his playing. So he died, of course, tragically with Clifford Brown in an auto accident. What a drag. Louis Belson before that. Louis Belson and his orchestra. That was called Seedless Grapefruit. And I love me some big band jazz. Just kind of love it all, with the exception of maybe Kenton. And we start out with Herbie Hancock, The Pleasure Is Mine. All right, we are easing our way through the show. We got plenty of time left for more tunes. Next up, we have some Horace Silver. This is going to be Cape Verdean Blues. And of course, I'm picking this song. I'm not a soccer fan, but of course, you know, every 4 years I become one with the World Cup. And I just happened to notice the other day we were watching a game, and it was Cape Verde. They got into the second round, or the elimination round, and it was a first. Like, nobody had ever noticed the size of the country, and it was the first time to get into the World Cup, and to advance and all that was a big deal. So I thought I would play a World Cup soccer tie-in tune with Horace Silver's Cape Verdean Blues.

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1: Very seldom that the drummer is also a very talented composer. We're fortunate in having with us Ed Shaughnessy, one of the greats in both departments. His brand new tune that Eddie has written for himself, a solo vehicle in which he has some very fantastic things going in the percussion department. Ed Shaughnessy and Blues du Tambour.

Teddy Charles in there with Blues de Tambour. Ed Shaughnessy on the drums, who wrote the tune, as he told us in the beginning. Also had Booker Little and Booker Little and Booker Urban on that record. They don't really solo on that tune, which is a shame, but it's a great record. It's on Warwick, which, golly, talk about a small label. The Warwick label. Before that, Lem Winchester, Lady Day, with Oliver Nelson on tenor. It was a sextet. Oliver Nelson did all the arranging. It's a really cool record. And Lem was a policeman. That was his day job or his night job. And I guess jazz was kind of a side gig, and he made some great records. So it's like, hey, people back then were just so talented, multi-talented, you know. I was talking about Kenny Dorham last week, and he was, of course, one of the greatest trumpet players ever, but he was also a championship boxer in the Army, and he went to college and majored in physics and chemistry. It's like, hey, Kenny, what else can you do? You know, well, I'm going to be an astronaut next. I'm going to the moon, you know, just unbelievable. Start out with Horace Silver, a little nod to Cape Verdean soccer team, and that was Cape Verdean Blues, with Joe Henderson on the tenor. All right, we are running out of time here. Got some tunes left here I can get in. Benny Green, this is called Little Ditty.

All right, that was Johnny Little, Vibes player. We played a lot of Vibes today with Johnny Griffin on tenor, called Soul Time. Before that, Maynard Ferguson and his orchestra with Fox Hunt. Before that, Lawrence Marabell, tune called Marbles, with James Clay and Sonny Clark. And that's a recent reissue on Tone Poet. Pick it up. I've been looking at that record for years and never could find a clean copy of the original. So I was thrilled when Tone Poet reissued it because it has James Clay on it. I love James Clay, and he did not make many records. And Sonny, a very young Sonny Clark. And we start out with Benny Green, Little Ditty. All right, that's going to wrap it up for Let's Get Lost. And this has been WIXR 91.7 on your FM dial. Thank you for supporting this station with your dollars and your ears. Thank you always for listening. It's been a pleasure serving your listening needs today. And I'm going to leave you, unfortunately, with Mingus's goodbye pork pie hat, which, yes, that means somebody I know has died recently. That is my funeral tune that I play when somebody I love has passed on. And in this case, it was Chris Rogers, who you may know from his company that he owned and ran called Audio Visual Artistry. And Chris was a great dude. He was really cool and super into two-channel stereo and vinyl. He was great. And so he made fantastic speakers. I have some in my home right now, and they're just unbelievable speakers. He was a multi-talented guy, and I'm just sorry to see him go. So, with that said, I'm not going to do a big bio or anything because I don't have the time for that. He wouldn't want me to anyway. Rest in peace, Chris. You were a cool dude, and I'm sorry you're gone. This is Mingus's goodbye pork pie hat.

Thank you for joining me this morning on WYXR 91.7 FM Memphis. I got some fun music for you. Until noon. This is I Left My Wallet in El Segundo.

0: Yo, Tip, man, you got what you need?
1: I checked for keys and started to step. What do you know? My wallet, I forget. Yo, it was a brown wallet. Had props numbers. Had my Jimmy hat.

That was A Tribe Called Quest with their song I Left My Wallet in El Segundo. I got some more fun music coming up. I got Pavement coming up next. This is Blue Hawaiian. I also got D'Angelo coming up, Simon and Garfunkel, Blind Melon, all sorts of stuff. Thanks for tuning in.

You just heard Another Life by D'Angelo here on WYXR 91.7 FM. Up next, a song by The War on Drugs. This one's called Disappearing.

Once again, that was Anna by the band Pure. Up next, I've got some Blind Melon coming up. Or wait, no, this is Simon and Garfunkel. Sorry, I jumped the gun. This song is called America.

That was America by Simon and Garfunkel. I want to thank you for listening. My name is Wit. I'm the intern this summer, and I get to host this segment by virtue of being an intern. So I hope y'all are enjoying the music. I got one of my favorite bands coming up here. This is Blind Melon. This song is called The Duke.

Once again, that was The Duke by Blind Melon. Up next, I've got some presidents of the United States. Here's Peaches.

That was Peaches by the President of the United States of America. I've got some Ben Folds 5 coming up here in a sec. This is Alice Childress, the live studio version, I think. Thank you for listening.

Man, who doesn't love Ben Folds? I sure do. But next up, we got some Peter Gabriel. This is my favorite Peter Gabriel song. This is Salisbury Hill.

That was Salisbury Hill by Peter Gabriel. I want to thank you for listening to WYXR this morning. I've got some Paul McCartney and Wings here. This is Silly Love Songs. I hope you enjoy.

That was Paul McCartney and Wings with Silly Love Songs. Up next, we've got some Heat Miser. This is Elliott Smith's first band. This song is called See You Later.

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I've got one more song for y'all. Coming up here. This is Steely Dan with Green Earrings. I want to thank you for joining me.

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1: This is the Daily Memphian Midday News Brief. I'm Natalie Van Gundy. Ace Hardware in East Memphis will close by the end of July. Noah McLean says store owner Janelle Carter said she decided not to renew the lease, citing a drop in sales and rising rent.
2: Customers are met with a store closing sign as they walk up to the store, located at 5143 Quince Road, and the inside is stocked with seasonal items like ceramic snowbirds or Thanksgiving and graduation-themed yard signs, sitting on half-empty shelves. Employee Maya Stallings said another Ace Hardware is opening in Tipton County in 2027, but did not know if any current employees would be transferring. For the Daily Memphian, I'm Noah McLean.
1: IKEA announced in February it was closing its store in Cordova, its only Tennessee location. Now, Andy Ashby says the global home furnishings brand is listing the property at 7900 IKEA Way for sale.
3: The property, owned by IKEA Property Incorporated, is being listed for a variety of potential buyers. Retail buyers are directed to contact real estate firm TSCG, while industrial buyers are asked to call CBRE, according to marketing materials. The asking price was not listed, but the building and land were appraised for nearly $46 million, according to the Assessor of Property website. The property has flexible zoning, which could support commercial, warehouse, or mixed-use redevelopment. For the Daily Memphian, I'm Andy Ashby.
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Hey now. It's your pal Robert Gordon from Tuesday Afternoons at the Idle Hour. I don't know how to work the controls. I don't know what I'm going to play. And no one's going to make you listen. See you there.

0: 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I'm your host, David Less, and this is Earth's Greatest Hits. I'll be playing music from across the globe and back home again here in Memphis. As our friend Jim Dickinson would say,
1: what a thrill it used to be to find a record, especially a new record or a real old record, that you hadn't heard, that your friends hadn't heard, and, you know, to turn your friends onto it and to memorize it, you know, and to try to see if you can find out who the hell this weird person is and is there any more of it.

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I'm your host, David Less. That was Venezuelan artist Oscar de Leon with El Cachubombe. Of course, the tragedy in Venezuela is something that is on all of our minds. And of course, before that was great Memphis artist O.V. Wright with his classic, A Nickel and a Nail. Now, here's the family that's credited with starting country music, the Carter family, with Wabash Cannonball.

That was Sid Selvage and Jim Dickinson in a duet from the film 40 Shades of Blue. This is a couple of songs from two young soul singers, both of which died way too young, unfortunately. Cut very little music, but died way too young. This first one is Charles Bradley, Ain't It a Sin?

those are two tracks by some soul singers who passed without a huge recorded output. The first was Charles Bradley, Ain't It a Sin, and the second was Dalton Reed, When Love Comes Down. Both great singers who didn't record too much before they died, unfortunately. Now, this next is a new recording by a group out of Boston called the Eyes Trio, called Flying, and it's pretty interesting. It's a multinational kind of thing with piano, cello, and percussion.

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I'm your host, David Less. Now, here's Webb Pierce, Backstreet Affair.

That was Webb Pierce, Backstreet Affair. So if you've been listening, you know I try to play a fairly eclectic mix of music. And I don't know, maybe that makes this the most unlistenable hour of radio that exists. But if you've listened this far, maybe your ears are as bent as mine. But at any rate, let's listen now to one of my very favorites. This is a South African artist. His name is Dudu Pakwana, and I think it's a terrific. I play it all the time. This is Dudu Pakwana with a track called Diamond Express.

South Africa's Dudu Pakwana with Diamond Express. It's one of my favorite records. I really enjoy it. I've had it for since the 70s, and I looked forever to try to find more from that artist, but it's very difficult to find. Finally, years ago, I did find a second Dudu Pakwana record in New York, but it took me quite a long time to even find a second one. So if you're a fan of that record, and you should be, know that it's hard to find. If you happen to find another one or more, contact the radio station and let me know what else is out there, because I am a fan and would love to collect more of his music. Now here's Alvin Youngblood Heart, a record that I co-produced with Jim Dickinson that got us a Grammy nomination. Alvin is really one of, if not the best, interpreter of traditional Delta blues. And this is a Son House song that Alvin recorded solo, you know, which is as it should be. It's Son House's song called Jinx Blues. And we recorded it with one microphone. And Alvin, you know, did traditional blues for us on this record. The record is called Down in the Alley, and here's Alvin Youngblood Heart with Jinx Blues.

0: and molded brown. I'm going to Jimmy, going to town. Baby, over the road, I'm down the road.
1: That was Memphis legend Gus Cannon, of course, the leader of Cannon's Jug Stompers, and one of the original bluesmen with Featherbed. And before that was Alvin Youngblood Hart with Jinx Blues. I had the opportunity to interview Gus Cannon once in the mid-70s when I was quite young. And to say it was an experience is underestimating the word in experience. Let's conclude now with Bob Dylan with the great song, Gotta Serve Somebody.

0: Bob Dylan's classic song, Gotta Serve Somebody. It's been covered several times. Probably the best known version is Mavis Staples, but it's a great song. 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

0: Where does it come from?
1: A chemical error and quite imprecise. This is a condiment.
2: Condiment?
1: A spice.
3: Oh, he's right, you know. It's a pepper.
0: Pepper.
3: Pepper.
1: Achoo!

0: idea was to keep in more heat. That was the idea. I just be a little bit more careful on what I do. That's okay. That's all I do for.
1: Well, what happens when you go to bed? Do you remove the egg and place it somewhere warm?
0: No. My egg stays in my underpants.
1: Throughout the night?
0: Throughout the night, 24 hours a day, apart from bathing and visiting the toilet.
1: And what does your wife think about it? She has to share the bed with you and the duck egg.
0: Yes. In the first instance, she was a little bit annoyed, but now she's seen the funny side.
1: And how long have you got to go now? About another 2 weeks?
0: About 2 weeks, yeah. Just less than 2 weeks, actually. A couple of days less.
1: What about the actual day of hatching out? Now, you might be in the middle of a very deep sleep in the middle of the night.
0: Exactly, yeah. But they do give you quite a bit of a warning. You can hear them knocking. You can see the shell starting to crack.

One more thing. Well, when the playground that just was all dirt comes haunting, and that little girl who called you a flirt, memory comes taunting. You pick these things apart, they're not that appealing. You put them together and you'll get this certain feeling, that summer feeling.

0: 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I'm Robbie.
1: And I'm Winston.
0: And that's a remixed Paul Anka with Papa.
1: I love this Mellotron in this.
0: Oh, it's the Mellotron. Yeah, I was like, yeah. I forgot what with the connection. Yeah, it's the Mellotron. Yeah. You said your brother turned you on to this one?
1: He did. Yeah.
0: I remember. I have a good memory.
1: I can't say I've ever known of any Paul Anka number until this one.
0: Yeah, well, we updated it.
1: Yeah.
0: We song on the radio last song, baby.
1: Right. COTRED did.
0: Yeah. I'm Robbie. He's Winston. We do this show, Song on the Radio. We're at least 4.5, 5 years in. 5 years in. And we do it every week for a couple hours. Sometimes it's been other people before us and after us, but this week, the great David Less with his Earth's Greatest Hits on before us. Thank you so much, David. And also, the epically cool and great Big G on after us, Strange
1: oh,
0: Mysterious Sound.
1: The best.
0: It's awesome.
1: Every now and then, I'll have to tell someone, you know, I do a radio show every week. Did you know that? They're like, what? I'm like, yeah, it's 2 hours. And they're like, well, what's it about? Well, it's just really...
0: It's about blight.
1: Yeah, yeah, right. I mean, what do you play?
0: What don't we play?
1: Exactly. So there you go.
0: What don't we play? That's what it is. Yeah. It's like... it's almost like you need to... You know what we need to do when you tell people about the radio show?
1: Yeah.
0: You need to do like... Like those, when they promote those books, like The Secret, uh-huh. You know, you're like, are you ready to know about the radio show?
1: The radio show, right.
0: It's like, well, what's it about? Like, are you sure you're ready to know?
1: Are you ready to know this stuff? Because it's mind-blowing.
0: And if you listen to Song on the Radio every week, you know what we're talking about.
1: Oh, totally.
0: You know what we're talking about.
1: Come on. Stop beating around the bush.
0: Yeah.
1: Man, you're all over the place.
0: I don't know what you just missed, but I had to hit the dumb button because I cussed.
1: Robbie cursed.
0: I don't normally do that on air, but
1: it happens.
2: All right.
1: It was a good little beginning.
0: I did a These Days twofer. Our friend of the show, Shelby Bryant, sent a cool version of These Days recently, and I've got me thinking about that song. What an incredible song, written by Jackson Browne.
1: That's one of the features we'll do a song on the radio, is we'll play two different versions of the same song.
0: What do you play? Sometimes we play two versions of the same song.
1: So you can
0: like compare that.
1: Dig it.
0: Ian Matthews, his version from 1973... Maybe my favorite.
1: Yeah, I think that's my favorite too.
0: My favorite, but then we played the Nico version from '67. Like, man, that's pretty good too.
1: Yeah,
0: and it's almost the definitive one.
1: Yeah, it's the first one I heard.
0: Yeah, I mean Jackson Browne probably is the most popular one.
1: Right.
0: Right. Is it?
1: I think the first one was.
0: Yeah, I don't know. I don't know if many people know about the Ian Matthews version. Honestly,
1: I remember the first time I heard it, I was like, "Ooh, that's the good one."
0: You know? I mean, it's definitely my favorite. And he, British singer, songwriter, incredible, really good. Then we heard, I did a little summer song, and shout out to the scorching weather out there. Jonathan Richman with That Summer Feeling off Jonathan. Then we did Michael Hurley off his Have Moisey record, Sweet Lucy. And then ended that with a cover from the Meridian Brothers. It looks like around 2013. That was Nibilela Morado, or translated Purple Haze.
1: Oh, yeah. I was about to say.
0: It was a repeat last week, duh, if you didn't know. Right. But we try to make it sound like we're here.
1: Our shows are good enough. We can do that.
0: Yeah, and we don't do many repeats.
1: Right.
0: So we kind of slip it in every once in a while. Yeah. Can you see I'm holding up the newspaper? See, this one's live today.
1: Right,
0: see?
1: Right,
0: see?
1: Yes. This is actually July the 1st.
0: Yes. 1982.
1: Yes.
0: No. But we went to St. Louis a couple weekends ago.
1: Yep.
0: Me and my son and my nephew, Griffin.
1: Mm-hmm.
0: And we were just walking through a nice open-air market, and I heard we both... we heard the song. Some DJ, they had a live DJ, and they were playing that version of Purple Haze. And I walked over to Five. I was like, what are you doing? He was doing the same thing. We were both Shazamming it. But that's pretty cool, man.
1: I love me some Shazam.
0: Yeah, yeah. Well, Winston, I think it's time to just play some music.
1: I'll do it. If that's what you want.
0: Let's play some music.
1: You want a dozen roses? I'll do whatever you want. Okay.
0: You have a radio show? Really? All right, let's play it. Let's play my drop from my nephew Griffin, and then you'll get to it. How's that?
1: Sounds good.
0: All right, WYXR.

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2: You know, you can text us at 460-3031. 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You can leave a message, too, but text us.
1: But the text will show up on the...
2: It'll show up on this computer right in front of my face. Yeah. 460-3031 with the area code in front.
1: Broadcasting live from the Crosstown penthouse.
2: Yes. Yes, we're down here at the penthouse. The secondary studio up on the 18th floor.
1: Yep.
2: Look at that. It's beautiful.
1: It looks very peaceful from this viewpoint.
2: You don't really get to see the top of the trees in Midtown.
1: Not too often.
2: No, there's not a lot of places to do that.
1: Here in the roof of the Park View, the only time I've ever done it.
2: That's true. That's really it. I mean, downtown is all buildings.
1: Yeah. Yeah.
2: Yeah. Or maybe if I'm in one of those like squirrel suits when I'm like, you know, jumping out of a plane and flying over it.
1: Dude, did I tell you I've been feeding squirrels?
2: Why?
1: This is the biggest mistake I've ever made in my life.
2: Why'd you do that?
1: Because we have a bird feeder.
2: Yeah.
1: And they will not leave the bird feeder alone.
2: Yeah.
1: So I have to satisfy them to some degree. So I went to the tractor.
2: You don't have to do that either.
1: No, I don't have to. Elizabeth's really gotten into bird watching. And we've actually encountered some...
2: Okay.
1: Some rare specimens. So, I mean, you know, these I've gotten to where I hate squirrels almost. Yeah, I hate them. They are obnoxious.
2: Yeah.
1: Rude, filthy, just.
2: Yes.
1: Belligerent animals.
2: Agree.
1: And I'm just fattening them up with corn, endless supply of corn. 50-pound bags that I get at the tractor supply place.
2: What are you doing?
1: Exactly. What am I doing?
2: What are you?
1: Because it's about to end. I've had enough.
2: And then it's like a horror movie.
1: But you were talking about a squirrel suit.
2: But it's like a horror movie.
1: It's like a horror movie.
2: They're going to attack you, man.
1: Yeah, what happens if they run out of corn, they jump on their bird feeder, and they jump off real fast so it spins it around, and centrifugal force forces the bird seed out. They're that smart. They know what they're doing.
2: So, and you're a smart guy and a handy guy. And you haven't figured out a way to get them off that bird feeder.
1: I've been watching some. I'm gonna have to
2: So what do you
1: think? I'm gonna do a freestanding pole that has like a scene with you can put like a gallon jug thing where they climb up, they can't get to it. You got to go to war with these guys.
2: Can they not just jump from a?
1: I want to get it far enough where they'll fall. You can talk about this all day long.
2: No, the squirrel suit's that thing, you know, that people like, they're like, man, we're going to jump out of planes in a parachute. And then they're like, oh, that's cool. And they're like, we're going to hang glide. Oh, okay, that's cool. And then they're like, now we're going to base jump. And they jump with the parachute.
1: Yeah.
2: That's cool. And they're like, now I'm going to just wear a suit where I can just like glide down. Man. And I think like, I don't know, like 70% of the people die doing that.
1: Yeah.
2: Might be exaggerated.
1: Probably something like that.
2: But it's close. It looks intense. Like, it looks... I mean, it's like, oh, give me... You know, you're like...
1: Where's the thing where the guy's calling about how much a squirrel weighs?
2: Oh.
1: A dog?
2: I don't know. Do I have that one in particular?
1: I'm sure you do. What was it?
2: I got...
1: He's leaving a message.
2: No, he's going, I'm going to jerk... Oh, yeah, hold on.
1: No.
2: Which one?
1: I'll find it later.
2: Oh, you got to find... It's not the scanner, is it?
1: No.
2: Oh, okay. We'll have to find that one later. What did we hear there, Winston?
1: Let's see. So started with the one and only Stephen Malkmus, Ramp of Death, Boomtown Rats, Up All Night, Supergrass is Caught by the Fuzz, John Holt's Alibaba, The Squires, I Wonder, Unknown Mortal Orchestra, Bicycle, Broadcast, Come On, Let's Go, Ramsey Lewis's version of Cry Baby Cry, and TV Girl, Not Allowed.
2: And we got a nice visit from host of Finders Keepers, the one and only Amanda Dent.
1: She just left.
2: Yeah, so we got to say hello to her, and She seems to be doing well.
1: I don't know if you know this, but Amanda was my first experience on air.
2: That's right.
1: Remember?
2: Yeah, and we did when we did the Mellotron shows in 2016. Yeah, at another radio station. She invited us on. I know. I was nervous too. I was nervous too. And who knew? You're like, oh, of course the two of you were on together on Man. I mean, we're friends, but we weren't doing a radio show together. And now people are like, they're like, you do a radio show? What?
1: We're celebrities. Right?
2: We are. Well, let's see. What do we got coming up here? I don't know. We're just going to wing it and see what happens. I got the Big G coming up in a little bit. I'm gonna do a little more of this squirrel research. I don't know. Something's going on here. All right. WXR. See you in a minute.

0: It's an education.
1: Man, I'm spazzing out here. Yeah, shout out to Perry Talley. He's been out at the transmitter today. I was just showing Winston, we got some drone footage of the tower, some test drone footage. But that was from a few weeks ago. And then he was back out there today with Jamie Harmon trying to figure it out. I don't know if they figured it out to get, because that was just a test to see if the drone flew. And I think they were still in the, but like they're going to get some specific footage. It's crazy.
0: Dude, I was getting wheezy watching the video.
1: I know.
0: It's going up and up and up, and it stopped to it's the height crazy. That the drone stops at its height.
1: It's crazy, crazy. But we're, WXR 91.7 FM Memphis, Song on the Radio. I'm Robbie.
0: I'm Winston.
1: That's right. We got to do that every time, right? And let's see. I hear the Big G out in the hallway. I think I hear Mac Man out there too, man. So we've got a cool thing happening. Also, shout out to our friends down at Crosstown Brewing Company. Our friend Clark passed a while back, but it's his birthday today. We're going to get together a little bit later down at Crosstown for him. Anyway, I just saw a text come across while I was looking for our for the song list. Let me see here. What did I play, Winston? I played. I started off with The Flame, See the Light.
0: Yeah.
1: That was one from my mom. I found in my mom's old 45 collection. No might have been my dad's, yeah. Do you know that song?
0: I wasn't familiar
1: with that song before. And then I did a threefer of actually all red, no, no, two Red Curtain releases and a Digital Hot Dogs release, all local music.
0: Hot Dogs, I knew that was something like,
1: No. No, Digital Hot Dogs is the name of the label.
0: Oh, excuse me.
1: Yessi Yavis with Color My Brain, a brand new track from him. He's got a record coming out soon. Our friend Michael Peary, I think he might be filling in for Natalie on Strange Wave tomorrow. He's got a band called Hail Maria, a brand new record called What Kind of World Is This? And the song All Alone. He did a record release this past weekend. And Michael, sorry I couldn't make it. I was at a quinceañera this weekend, which was insane. And that was a lot of fun. I wouldn't miss it for much, but I did miss it for that.
0: Yeah.
1: And then another great single from Frank McClellan, Everybody's Looking for the Mirror. And then we did a new song from Mike D of the Beastie Boys.
0: Yeah,
1: he's got one called Switch Up.
0: What'd you think?
1: It's fine.
0: I love Mike D.
1: It was cool. It was cool.
0: All right.
1: And then we did some Lee Hazelwood, Your Sweet Love. And we're talking over Turkish Anadol with Gormaza Hava. I don't know. That. I've been watching the World Cup.
0: Said it perfectly.
1: America did. No, Turkey. Did Turkey beat America? I can't remember. It didn't matter. The game didn't matter. So I don't think they did. I think they. You don't care about
0: Robbie.
1: The World
0: Cup. Asking the wrong dude.
1: Yeah. Well, let's keep playing some music, and we'll do one more talk break when the Big G's here. And you're listening to WXR 91.7 FM.
0: Let's do it.

0: I have a really bad problem with social anxiety. I can't freak out. I can't.
1: You're doing pretty good now. But let me tell you where this comes from. You were accused of being a witch in a past life. You were put in a circle, and you had to name two people so that supposedly you wouldn't die. Except they didn't tell you that. They just said, tell us two people. You named two people, and all three of you were hung. So no wonder you have social anxiety.
0: Thank you.

0: 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This has been Song on the Radio. I've been Robbie.
1: I've been Winston.
0: And we have a very special guest on mic 3.
2: Greg.
3: Greg's here.
2: Greg. Big G.
0: It's not 4 o'clock. You're Greg.
2: That's right.
0: Sorry. At 4 o'clock, it's the Big G. Mysterious.
2: It's like I go into a telephone booth and come out, Big G.
0: Yeah, here he is. It's hot outside, guys.
3: I know.
0: Did you know?
3: It's not even.
0: Yeah.
3: August, yeah, or July.
0: Both you guys have pools. What's the swimwear thing going on this summer? You got a new swimsuit?
3: Like, I try to go commando at nighttime.
2: All right. Do you guys have the in pool light?
3: Yeah, and all of mine are like on the fritz.
2: Oh, no.
3: If you go over, they're like blinking. And
0: how do you fix that? You have to drain the pool?
3: No.
0: Oh, okay.
3: No, but
0: you can get to it somehow.
2: You have to call a professional out. That's definitely. Yeah, because I actually love having the pool light. We just finally got ours fixed. But something about it, I'm afraid to get in the pool when the pool light is on. Something about my brain is just like, no, that's electricity. You can't be in the water while electricity's going.
3: Yeah.
2: I'm sure it's totally safe and fine, but yeah. I do get anxious about it.
0: I you chuckled at Winston being commanded. I'm assuming that's not the way you roll.
2: Not gonna happen.
3: It's fun. It's fun sometimes.
0: So I mean, do you the whole like man one suit where it's like all the way up with the straps and that
2: yeah.
0: kind of thing?
2: Yeah, handlebar mustache, whole
3: right.
2: thing. Yeah.
0: Yeah, you got just one dumbbell.
2: It's just one dumbbell, yeah.
0: Yeah. And then you got
2: a bald cap, yeah.
0: Yeah, you got a little sandbox so you can kick sand in people's faces.
3: Right.
0: Man, I love summer. No, but I don't know how you beat the Crosstown's pretty cool. I mean, like you can come in here.
3: I mean, it's at a certain point during August, it gets too hot to swim, I would say.
2: Yeah, the water's we're kind of on the verge of it now.
0: Yeah.
3: You know.
0: And you can't cool the water.
3: No.
0: Really?
3: Well, if you have a chiller.
2: Yes.
0: Do people have a chiller? Is that a thing?
2: It's a thing.
3: Yeah. I have one. I've never turned it on.
0: Okay.
3: Because it's basically like you're turning on another HVAC unit.
0: Oh, my gosh.
2: Yeah.
0: So you don't like swimming that much.
3: Exactly.
0: Right. Yeah. Well.
2: It's a water feature.
0: Yeah.
2: In the summer, it's mostly, it's beautiful to look at. And
3: exactly.
2: Kind of makes you feel cooler.
3: Exactly.
2: Yeah.
0: Also, another summer question for you. Favorite ice cream.
3: For summer?
0: Or just... Favorite
3: period.
0: Period, I guess.
3: Go ahead, Greg. What's yours?
2: Salted caramel.
3: Coffee?
0: Mm.
3: For sure.
0: Yeah. I love a salted caramel. I love Rocky Road. I love something like just a regular vanilla. I love cookies and cream. Mm. I love cookie dough ice. I love it all, really.
2: Hold on. Lady E's here, too.
0: Yeah. What's your favorite ice cream? German chocolate cake.
3: I never heard of that.
0: From Baskin Robbins.
2: Yeah.
3: Listen, Elizabeth's favorite mint chocolate is Baskin Robbins.
0: Yeah.
2: Yes.
0: Yeah, Emma loves mint chocolate. My daughter-in-law. I don't know. I like mint chocolate, but I don't go to it.
3: So.
2: I'm not trying to get Baskin Robbins paid or anything, but when we live, you know, part of the time we're in North Carolina and we don't have a Baskin Robbins there.
0: Oh.
2: So it's a real treat for us when we come here.
0: Yeah. And guys, we're of an age where Baskin Robbins is the only place you could get the fancy ice cream.
2: Yes.
0: Like the other flavors than just regular old.
3: Right.
0: And now you can get...
3: Maybe Swenson's. But
0: Swenson's.
3: And you'd have to go way back for that.
0: But I love it. Man, I love the... All the ice creams are great. So anyway, Big G's up
2: Pools,
0: next.
2: Ice cream. We love it all.
0: All right, we'll be here next week. Big G's here.
3: Stay
0: WXR
3: cool.
0: 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He's got the Lady E with him. Y'all stay tuned. WY.

0: You're tuned into WYXR 91.7 right here in Memphis, Tennessee. This is the Big G and Lady E.
1: Lady E.
0: Thanks for making it here with me today.
1: My pleasure.
0: Ooh, it's hot out there.
1: It sure is. Too hot.
0: I hope everybody's staying cool, stay inside where there's some AC and you can keep yourself out of the heat.
1: Yep, come to Crosstown Concourse.
0: Yeah, stay hydrated wherever you are.
1: Delightful here.
0: And yeah, there's so many great things to do here. I was just thinking, like, if I was out and about today and needed to be someplace cool, it always feels great in here. There's an ice cream stand in here.
1: There's iced coffee. There's galleries.
0: There's snacks. There's all kinds of fun things to do. Yeah, there's a, I don't even know what time that, but there's also the listening lab.
1: Yeah.
0: So if you're just looking to maybe walk, stretch your legs, I mean, there's so much to do here at Crosstown Concourse, and it's nice and cool. So consider that. And we're going to get into the music. We're going to start off with the Velvet Turner Band. And Velvet was the guitarist in a local band called Quo in the 70s here in town. And he was the lead guitarist for at least for a little while. So whereas you can't really hear the Quo stuff because it was never released, there is this Velvet Turner album. So let's check this out. This is called Madonna of the Seven Seas right here on WYXR 91.7 Memphis. We're raised by sound.

0: 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And this is Strange Mysterious Sounds here every Wednesday, 4 until 5 p.m., right after Song on the Radio with Robbie and Winston. And right before the Mac Man gets in here for the drive time, I got my co-host Lady E with me right now.
1: Hi, everybody.
0: And I want to tell you about what we just heard in that last set. And there's actually a great story behind the song we just heard, which was Air Miami, and the song is called World Cup Fever. And that, you can imagine, like, that's become a very popular song recently because everyone seems to have World Cup fever, right?
1: Just like 1994, just apparently. Like.
0: So tell us what happened in 1994.
1: In 1994, I saw Mark Robinson from Unrest and Air Miami. And we were friends, and he walked into a show where I was, and I looked at him, and he was dressed head to toe in soccer gear, including cleats. He had on a Team Beat t-shirt, his label, of course, but I looked at him and said, "Hey, looks like you've got World Cup fever." And he wrote a song about it, and he gave me co-writing credit on that. And apparently it's just been reissued on as a 7-inch box something on 4AD, and he told the story yet again of the origins of the song, and it seems to be, yeah, sort of popular with the World Cuppers.
0: That's kind of a fun little moment to have, to help inspire someone to write a song, and then 20 years later or whatever.
1: Longer.
0: Over 20 years later.
1: I know.
0: But it comes back around.
1: Yeah.
0: And you're having this moment again. That's kind of sweet. I think that's really awesome.
1: It is sweet. Yeah. And it's a great, fun song. I think everybody should listen to it while they're watching the World Cup. I think it gets you in the mood.
0: It really does. I feel like that's the thing I think that also is an interesting part of the story is it's the perfect song.
1: It is. It really is the perfect little
0: But maybe
1: ditty.
0: It might even be better now than it was at the time, as far as like the way the vibe of the song and everything. I must kind of like, I don't know, it's just very energizing.
1: Well, I'm sure he must have put it out after the World Cup too, by the time he wrote
0: put
1: it out. So that's maybe true. This is its first this is
0: first airing now. Yeah.
1: I don't know. I'll have to circle back around. Haven't seen that guy in a little while.
0: Yeah. So let's see. So what else?
1: Besides that.
0: Yeah. What else did we hear?
1: Underneath us, we have Letha Rodman Melchior.
0: With Southern Highlands from her, what was that?
1: Shimmering Ghost LP. On Silk Breeze. Then Air Miami, as we said before, that was Nick Gilder with Got to Get Out.
0: Actually, we're going to hear the Nick Gilder next.
1: That's right.
0: Sorry. Yeah, we skipped it in line. Sorry about that. That was my fault.
1: Nothing is ever seamless with this production.
0: That's okay. That's the way we like it.
1: We do the best we can.
0: Yes.
1: The Kinks.
0: We make up for it in personality.
1: That's right. Our wit. The Kinks, This Time or Tomorrow. Before that was Bob Welch with Sentimental Lady, Big Star, Way Out West, The Music Machine, Come On In, The Velvet Turner Group, Madonna of the Seven Moons, and we had Felt Under Us when we said hello and started off the set with Ancient City Where I Lived. And that's brought us up to date.
0: Thank you.
1: You're welcome.
0: Perfect. Perfectly executed.
1: Thank you.
0: And then coming up next is the Nick Gilder that we already mentioned. And I remember being roommates with Jack Yarber in the early 90s. And boy, he loved this album. I feel like I probably never played this record on my own.
1: Your own volition.
0: Yeah. But I know every song on it.
1: It's a good record.
0: It's a very good record.
1: I think you have played it.
0: I might have. I do happen to have a copy.
1: Yes. Mm-hmm.
0: All right, keep it tuned right here, WYXR 91.7 Memphis, streaming online at WYXR.org. 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

I got me this island that I'm calling me. Whenever I go there, you know who I see. You can see me in me more often than not, and that's pretty often. My favorite spot. There are plenty of spots called other than me, but they're someone else's. One look and you'll see. You can try like a fool to be what you're not. The island you get is the island you got.

0: You're tuned into WIXR 91.7 right here in Memphis, Tennessee. This is the Big G and Lady E. Just about to get out of here, and we're going to tell you what we heard in that last set.
1: We started it off with Tyler Fanurlo, You've Been Telling Me Lies. Then there was Johnny Singer, Girls on the Go. Warren Zevon, Accidentally Like a Martyr. Nick Cave and the Bad Seeds, By the Time I Get to Phoenix. Ken Nordine, Island. Robin Bradshaw, That's the Way. And underneath us is Felt again with Voyage to Illumination. And that's about it for us.
0: That's about us. That's just about it for us. And MacMan is here. He's about to step in for the drive time, get things going.
1: So be keep sure it and, here.
0: Yeah,
1: for
0: be sure and
1: sure.
0: Keep it tuned right here. And like we were saying earlier, stay cool, stay hydrated. Next couple days, it's going to be really hot out there. I don't know. Who knows? Maybe we'll get a little rain for a little relief somewhere along the way. But have a great weekend, and we'll see you next
1: week. Happy 4th.
0: Yeah, have a happy 4th.
1: Stay tuned.

right. 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So find yourself some water, some shade. Kick back, even get you a swimming pool and dive right in the middle of it. No doubt feeling good. This is the 1st of July. Oh, Stevie Wonder said, hottest July, and that's exactly what's going on. You come on in the house and party with us. We call it a drive at 5 on Wednesday right here in Memphis. Want to say good evening to you. Well, right in the evening time, but Fort Campbell, Hopkinsville, Clarksville, all my friends down in Coffeyville, Mississippi, and Angie, Louisiana. What's going on down in Georgia, Alabama, California, New York, Chicago, Detroit? All my friends around the country want to say good evening to you. Feeling pretty good, and it's so good to be alive. You know, feeling good. God is good as always. We want to thank Him. And thank you for joining in. Come on and party with us just a little bit, all right? Because I like it. I want you to like it, too.

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2: All right, there's some good information right there. Mac Man sitting in the air chair. Yeah, I want to tell you one thing. Be careful out there. This drive at 5, that got a lot of construction going on the south leg and north leg and in between Sam Cooper Boulevard. They working on the highways left and right, putting the tar down, filling up potholes. This got a lot of stuff, so you got to be on your P's and your Q's. Be careful out there. Look in your mirrors. Look on your left and your right. Look out for the other guy. Drive at 5. Mac Man sitting in. 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Why don't you come on in and party with us? Ain't nobody here. We playing a little music for you. 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So Real doing that Candy Rain. No doubt about it. Mac wants you to keep on listening to Drive at 5. No doubt about it.

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Yeah, I like that. Every time. 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Playing a little of this, a little of that. This is that bubblegum R&B. Yeah, with a little New Jack in it and yeah, like on the hip hop tip a little bit, no doubt. So. Switching it up. Say, I want to be down. I want to be down. I want to be down. I want to be down. Brandy.

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Damn ready. No doubt. Come on, Kevin. I like it. Won't let you go.

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2: All right, that's some good information right there. We're going to keep it going just a little bit longer. Yeah, we're going to take it on down to the top.

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Eric here filling in for Mike, who is not here. Didn't ask where he was going, which I was just told I should have done. Amanda Dent was in the studio. Is Amanda still here? She kind of lambasted me for not asking Mike Brown where he was going. But I figured, you know, he's sketchy enough. He doesn't need me asking a bunch of questions. But in any event, got a full house. We got Liv and Robbie Grant and the Mac Man, of course. Box of Records, Zach. And Plumlee for the next hour. So keep it tuned right here. Got the cleanup first.

Let's see. We just heard from Air Miami doing World Cup Fever. I got it. My whole family's got it. It's a great World Cup. A lot of PKs in the first few knockout round games. We got America, Team U.S. Men's National Team up here in about a half hour. Been a lot of good games. Anyhow, before Air Miami doing World Cup Fever, we had Sneaky Pete doing their janky version of The Stones, Let's Spend the Night Together. New Riders of the Purple Sage before that, doing Swimming Song, Scream, Bet You Never Thought, George Thorogood and the Destroyers, You Gotta Lose, the Greens Creek Band before that, Yesterday Morning's Sunshine, Bill Welsh, So Very Long before that off his All You Need LP. And we heard Zoom 97, the lead-off track of the new Kurt Vile record. Philadelphia's been good to me. It's been pretty close to the turntable ever since I picked it up. We started off with The Clean doing Crazy. And I'm Eric, filling in for Mike. 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Got your tango queued up next. Keep it tuned right here.

right. That was the Gibson Brothers, Jeff the Great Jeff Evans, doing their version of Arkansas. Dylan Earl before that with Broken Parts off his latest. Jake Fussell, When I'm Called, off his LP of the same name. James Grauerholt, To a Hustler before that. Jerry Garcia doing Birdsong, and we started off with Yoa Tengo, Stockholm Syndrome. Hearing it all here on Somewhere There on WYXR 91.7 FM Memphis. Steal the Radio up next. Keep it tuned right here. Thanks to Mike for asking me to fill in. I will be here tomorrow night doing my normal burn ends, 5 to 6. Stay cool, everybody.